0: 26.
1: Check I-86, the westbound rest area. Vehicle described as a black Dodge pickup truck, P8 tags, went off the road into the median, and then brought it back up on the road and went into the rest area.
0: Copy.

0: 395, Navigating EMS. Navigating on life, and that's going to be negative at this time. They're going to be over an hour ETA. They just got back from a call. They got to fuel up and make some changes, so they're going to be at least an hour, if not longer, if needed. Copy that.
1: Do you respond back on the same location as I sent you to last night? Tactical welfare, college reporting, people doing burnouts, riding wheelies on dirt bikes. Seems to be getting a little bit out of control.

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0: Copy. It doesn't appear the vehicle's smoking anymore. I'll advise further.
1: Copy that.
0: Florida plate for you.
1: Go with it.
0: 5-2 David, Indian Boy Lincoln.

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0: 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Unknown if he turned up table or continued on 5.
1: Copy.
2: There's going to be a custody issue. The incident appears to be 10-4.

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0: 10-4-22.

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1: 2-4, go ahead.
0: We're going to try it through her insurance for a tow first, but I would advise if we need one.
1: You're covered.
0: She's going to try through her insurance for a tow first, but I'll advise if we need one further.
1: Appreciate it. Are you needing fire up there for anything?
0: 2-4, can you go again?
1: Do you need the fire department up there for anything?
0: Negative at this point. The smoke has cleared.
1: Appreciate it.
2: 850 I got that avalanche. It's parked at a residence. Be out at 4525. 4525, 5 mile. Just trailer court. Be at lot 6.
1: I

0: 拜。
1: To Pennsylvania, Zebra William Sam 0190, ZWS 0190, Pennsylvania. Right side damage.
0: Yeah.

0: 3-0-3-6.
1: Ten Jack Murphy Boulevard, the Hampton Inn. Tommy called in. There's some sort of a message. They're unsure what's going on. The caller hung up on them. Unable to make call back.
2: O'Reilly 983 just had another call back from them. They say the female's having some sort of mental crisis in the lobby.

0: 10 Jack Murphy Boulevard, the Hampton Inn. Tommy called in. They said some sort of a message. They're unsure what's going on. The caller hung up on them, unable to make call back.
1: O'Reilly 983, just had another call back from them. They say the female's having some sort of mental crisis in the lobby.
2: Four. 93, 32, can you have that way as well?
3: 7-4.

0: What was that address again?
1: One 10 Jack Murphy Boulevard, the Hampton Inn and Suites.
0: 2-6, is that the one off of Lane or the one off of Main?
2: It's the new one, right across from the county building.

0: 0983. 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
1: Seventy-two twenty. You get your listing without service.
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0: What's the need for EMS?
1: Possible overdose. 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
0: Received.

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2: 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Is bleeding. Unknown of controls at this time. Traffic repeating to Alien EMS BLS animal bite priority call. 511 4 Mile Road. 47-year-old female was bitten by a dog. Is bleeding. Unknown if it is controlled at this time. Traffic clear 2028.

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0: Has PD been notified in animal control?
1: That's negative. We're on the phone with the caller again trying to get more information.
0: Please send PD.
1: We're working on it. Quarter five, brother.
2: 4-5.
1: Triple is clear from the last. Other party never showed up. We advise the complainant if they show up. Let's call back.
2: Received. Low Valley Zone 4 patrols. Town of Allegheny.
3: 2-6, Allegheny.
2: 2-6, start responding. 511. 511 4 Mile Road. A 47-year-old female. Apparently got in between two dogs that were fighting and bleeding from the hand and arm. EMS also been dispatched. Okay.
4: Fred? I can start heading that way. 5 miles near the school.
2: This is the dog bite call. It's on the 4 mile road, 511 4 mile road.
4: That's permanent. I'm just near the school.

0: Riley, EMS Lieutenant, regarding the second call, 4 Mile Road.
1: Go ahead, Little Valley.
0: Have a trooper en route to that location. The caller stated the dogs are put away. The female is bit in the hand and the arm. They have a makeshift tourniquet on the patient. Bleeding is partially controlled at this time.

0: 3-3-2.
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0: You respond to 601 West State Street, upper apartment. Reference animal complaint. Female caller states her son was scratched by a dog as he was running home from Oak Hill Park.

0: 21-86,
1: Delta. 8-6.
0: I made a pass, there's no violation. I added it there, should have cleared.
1: Received.

0: 395 South Dayton, Payless Seizure, 730 Bartlett Hill Road, between Dye Road, Silver Creek, Dayton Silver Creek Road, for a male having seizures. All stars also en route, repeating South Dayton, 730 Bartlett Hill Road, Villanova, for a male having seizures at 2041.
1: 295 Allegheny East A.
0: North 8 A.
1: Could you please put Trans Am on automatic dispatch to one of our ambulances, please?
0: Affirmative.

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0: 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A male in a blue or black Mustang blowing donuts in the roadway and into the Crosby parking lot.
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1: I'm going to point that way as well.
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0: 2197-7240. 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She's unsure where he went. If you could just check the area.
1: Four zero, copy.
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1: 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I'm clear. I'll report on file. 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See if that female walking the dog is still out.

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0: All units cleared for manager.
1: Received.
2: For male having seizures. Draft high repeating to South Dayton, ALS seizure call, 730 Bartlett Hill Road, town of Villanova, for a male having seizures. Draft high clear second tones of 2047.

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1: 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Sorry, 34, 11, I'll be over.

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0: 2 is 5, 134 North Berry Street. 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First name Jamie, reference neighbor to harassment.
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1: Be given a courtesy ride, one female to 18 North 2nd Street, Village of Allegheny. That's 18 North 2nd Street.
0: Proceed, Glenn. Sorry, Marlon.
1: 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That's 119-912.
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1: You head over to 36 Wildwood Avenue, check on a Jaden Burton. Got a call from Niagara County Crisis Hotline. The call was saying he had a knife and he was making some suicidal comments.
0: Appreciate it.

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0: Appreciate
2: 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Who wants to leave in the office?
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0: 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I believe Mother's phone is in here.
1: Grayson, if you can try and see if we can get some contact.

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0: Appreciate it.

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0: You reach out to Erie County and go to 12442 Hemlock Road. Attempt to locate Ms. Desmian, advise her what we got going on. I have Dad coming, going to ride along with 21 with his juvenile to WCA. But the problem is, you're going to need to ride back.

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0: Patrol over to Hillview Homes, number 110. 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
1: To 442 Hemlock Road to assist the Omega PD.
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3: 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Blue Valley 3839, can you repeat that address?
1: It's going to be on the Erie County side, but it's 12442 Hemlock. 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
1: Yorkshire 8.
0: You could show us clear to hospital. We're clear to the hospital.
1: Appreciate that. You clear the hospital, 2133.
2: You need EMS?
3: Oh, yeah. You start over here. You got a head injury, forehead.

0: Omega.
1: So Omega Bison.
0: Per the PDC and his security, they'd like you to come over. He does have a head injury.
1: Received. 8B will be en route.
0: Received 8B en route at 2135.

0: 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You might have to check SGS.
1: Right here.
0: Then
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1: That's it.

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1: Receive, thank you. Any special file?
0: That's a negative.
1: Copy, if I three hasn't called it already, we got one in custody, 941.
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0: Susan Hillview, Rock LGH, one mail on board, involuntary. You notify LGH and have LPD on standby for me. I want to get there about 1:05.
1: Great team. Being cooperative or no?
0: Four five one. That's negative at this time. Use irate. I'll be in route as we speak.
1: Great team.
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0: 09451. Will you contact OPD and have them meet him at the hospital?
1: You're available. So I'll make this call. They have an officer en route with a male 941. Probably a 10 to 15 minute ETA being combative.
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0: Go on.
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0: Charlie 93. Sending EMS to 316 West Green Street. 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Possible OD.
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0: Oh, Ellie, 4826, can you respond over to Walmart? The larceny of a bicycle. Our call will be at the grocery side door.
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1: Go ahead.
0: Main Street, right near Rochester. It's me, New York. John Paul King, 8717. JPK, 8717.
1: I say it's 2240.

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1: 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Three, 26, go ahead.
0: 26. I have one male in custody.
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0: That male refused to go to OGH. You can show me in 26 clear.
1: 10-4.

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Traffic 5 repeating to Hinsdale, BLS 6 standard call, 3363, Route 16 at the Moonlight Motel, room 22. 35-year-old female, not feeling well. 395 clear at 2251.

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1: We've been issuing that mail operator for 1180D.
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1: First one is going to be June 3rd and June 12th.
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0: 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That's going to be negative for 1192 for that mail.
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Mill Valley Traffic, New York. 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Mary Charles Union 2296 MCU 2296.

0: Department, D's and David 3. 43-year-old female, left arm numbness and pain in the left arm. No known cardiac issues. Transferred repeating to Salamanca, ALS cardiac call, 53 Eagle Street, Emerald Hills, Department D's and David 3. Transferred clear, 2333.
1: Right.
0: Received trans-am out of OGH 2333.

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1: Cardiac. 355 Rochester Street, Birch Grove Apartments, Apartment 29, 60-year-old female, short of breath, chest tightness, present cardiac history. Repeating 395 to Salamanca, PLF cardiac, 355 Rochester Street, Birch Grove Apartments, Apartment 29, 60-year-old female, short of breath, chest tightness, present cardiac history, 395 clear, 4 after.
2: Salamanca, 8A will be in route.
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Cardiac problem, 255, Rochester Street, apartment 29. This girl, female, short of breath. Chest tightness. Does have cardiac history. Can I find clear 5 after?

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0: 952 Trans Am, the Elastic, 4460 Union Hill Road at the Willow Creek. 56-year-old male, foot pain, it's swelling. 3952 Trans Am, BLS sick, Willow Creek for 56-year-old male, foot pain and swelling. 3953-0038.
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0: 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Apparently there's a gentleman behind the store pounding on the back door, yelling to persona to come outside.
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0: 866. He started floating towards 73 Cold Spring Street in Randolph. Had a female call in, state her boyfriend wouldn't let her leave. We asked for more information. She stated, never mind, hung up. There is domestic history there. I'm going to call SV Jamestown him that way also.
1: 10 Little Valley, I copy. We'll be in route momentarily.
0: Copy, 3810.
2: 66 copies, what's her name? 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
0: She didn't provide one. I'm going to check the phone number now. I'll let you know.
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We couldn't find any names attached to that phone number. 2186 had a very similar incident earlier this month, but had no people to attach to the incident specifically.

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0: We're going to be Fair Oak in Virginia in Little Valley with New York. Michael George Adam, 2174, MGA 2174.
1: Where are you, Sue?

0: 39.
1: I got a file 5 for that RO. It's going to be... It's going to be Medina County Sheriff's Office. It's only showing adjacent counties, though.
0: Copy. I'll advise him.

0: Madonna, le tre.
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0: 3193. New York, Charles Nor, William 5454, CNW 5454, Armor Building Supply. Suspicious vehicle appears unoccupied. If you could just give me the registered owner and address, please.
1: Damn,

0: 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Louisville, you can take me out of service. Have a good night.
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0: Blue Bailey 4-5, can you respond? 3492 West Yorkshire Road. Received multiple 911 hang-ups. Had a similar issue a couple weeks ago, and it was Tiffany Martinez having issues with her phone.
3: Where is she?

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0: 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Suspicious person complained. Caller speaks. 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
0: 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Be advised that client ID you gave me was a non-driver ID only.
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1: Everything appears to be secure at the location. 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
1: With an elevated heart rate and chest pain. 295 to go on the EMS, ALS chest pain, 3540 Brown Street in Collin. 25-year-old female with an elevated heart rate and chest pain. 395 clear, 4 a.m.

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0: 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And finally was able to make contact with that female who was not on the scene at the time. She doesn't wish that he leaves anymore. Clear.
1: Yeah.

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0: 2 ounce blue Valium Sonic MI Stimulus abdominal pain, 415 Court Street, apartment 102 for a 33-year-old female. 2.5 little Valium Sonica, Valium abdominal pain, 415 Court Street, apartment 102 for a 33-year-old female. 2.5 clear at 5 a.m., second home.
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0: Can you respond to Route 16 just south of Reynolds Road? Had a driver fall asleep at the wheel and drove in the ditch. No injury. It's going to be a Hyundai Tucson.
1: Okay, Kevin. Okay.

Bailey, 4-3. 4-3. I got a separate incident just up the road from that MVA. It's going to be a black truck. Been parked there since yesterday. It's going to be right on Reynolds near 16th, near the railroad tracks. 3-8.

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2 Cataractus Hazardous Condition Call, 9759 Leon Road, winds down across the lawn and driveway. 2952 Cataractus Hazardous Condition Call, 9759 Leon Road, winds down across the lawn and driveway. 395 clear, 613.

0: Valley 4845, Lambert will be responding.
1: 45, copy. Can you advise him to be down in an embankment?
0: Where is he?

0: Jeep, fine location. 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It's Verizon Line.
1: Received. You have Chief 1 and Chief 2 en route as well. 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
1: Go ahead, Cataracts Chief.
0: Closing pole was on an ISAC pole with the 39-1, and Verizon had, I think its third number is 944.
1: Received. Is that all the same pole?
0: Same pole.
1: Received. Thank you. I'll notify.
0: I'm clear.
1: Received.

0: Aye. DEC is requesting to speak with someone on scene. His name and number is in the narrative.
1: Thank you.

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1: You're going to have the one shift follow up with that welfare check on Reynolds Road and Route 16. I'll be out of service at a tour, 2277.
0: Received. Have a good day.
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0: 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I'll be clear.
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0: You clear that address, roll back to 3-1, call that female party. You stated that she left with the male party from that address.
1: Very sweet. Have you arrived at the office at 8:22?
2: Eight seven Little Valley, the other deal.
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0: 7 Willow Valley.
1: I have one man on board. They're from CCJ, en route to physical therapy with 41.85.

0: Satisfied, what do I? I'm going to be out of the VPW for vehicle maintenance.
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1: Bay Units, Gray Valley. Four, what do you got?
0: There's a walk-up at your barracks, sir. Not sure what it is.

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1: I have a vehicle stopped in the Prospect School parking lot. It's going to be near plate Mary Charles George 5967. Again, that's MCG 5967.
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0: Ranger 451, can I get next available court date, please?
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2: Would you check the area of South Third, West Green, two pit bulls? Caller states the pit bulls were approaching an older person. He doesn't know which direction they went, but believes they live on West Green across from the church in a brick house.
1: Sounds like

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0: 315 EMS, Beals Priority Fall, 57 Jamestown Street, Lower Apartment. 56-year-old female fell out of bed with a head injury, is bleeding. 1 EMS, Beals Priority Fall, 57 Jamestown Street, Lower Apartment. 3-6 clear. East 56.
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1: 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President Charles, you can be clear.
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1: You said 435 4th Street?
0: Negative. North 1st Street, City of the Land.
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1: Do you know if this Reynolds Rose Route 16 check of the vehicle by the creek has been completed?
0: 4-4, affirmative. It's off the road and not a hazard.
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95 Transam 8, Franklin Mobile's Priority Fall, 20 North Main Street. 72-year-old female, previous fall, ring of pain, unable to ambulate. Transam 8, Franklin Mobile's Priority Fall, 20 North Main Street, certificate clear, 10-12.

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1: Go ahead.
0: I'll be on 86 eastbound with a removing a deer from the roadway.

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1: 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What's the location so I can pick it up?
0: About 100 yards west of the 9 mile overpass.
1: Is that east or west?
0: Eastbound.
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1: 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The only in right now, what you need?
0: 10-4, there's just a female here, so yeah. 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
1: One mail in custody, 1033. 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
0: What it is, he failed to register.
1: Appreciate 1033.

0: 2198, Little Valley Traffic. Go ahead, 2198. Be Route 16, Williams Drive. It's going to be King Ocean Adam 7231. 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

0: 983-2728. Here's the one. 28. To the press box on West State. Caller spaces two individuals in the outdoor area in the back. She spoke with the owner of the property and he does not want anyone back there.
1: Okay, that's copy.

0: 728. The owner is on location. I told him you were responding.
1: 28 copies. You can show both units out.

95 LEMS BLS fall priority call, 2004 4 Mile Road, 84-year-old female fell, unknown injury. Grand Pat repeating to LEMS BLS fall priority call, 2004 4 Mile Road, 84-year-old female fell, unknown injury. Grand Pat cleared 1120.

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5 to Little Valley, Sonic EMS, ALS, your call, 515 Rock City Street, Village of Little Valley. 62-year-old female, possible seizure, is breathing. Grand Theft repeating to Little Valley, Sonic EMS, ALS, seizure call, 515 Rock City Street, Village of Little Valley. 62-year-old female, possible seizure, is breathing. Grand Theft clear, 1123.

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1: 395 Little Valley Base, per the caller, you can stand down. They no longer want EMS. The patient was having a panic attack. They will call back if they need anything.
0: Receive, standing down.
1: You just heard me talk to Little Valley, but you can disregard that call. In Little Valley, the caller no longer wanted an ambulance for the patient. It was just a panic attack. They will call back if they need anything.
2: 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Thank you.

0: 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Starting same as ending.
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0: Little Valley to 4A45. You know, if you're heading back to your barracks, he's got a call. There's going to be a walk-up headed there in 20 minutes.
1: Very cheap.
0: It's going to be a dispute with a dog groomer, apparently.
1: Very cheap.

0: That Google runaway is not here. I will call the officer and buy some for it.
1: Hello, this is subject is made of contact, and you are going to contact the officer. Is that correct? Can roll jumble, Sergeant. 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Thank you.

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1: 10-4.

0: Bailey, you need
1: it. 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After evaluation, we're clear and available.
0: Received. Be clear. Patient refusal. 1151.
1: Sir, could you also flag that address that it's out back of 1998?
0: That's received. I'll put an alert on the address.

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1: Be clear from the jail, women on board, en route to OMG with 4185.
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0: I'll be out of the county and I'm available for court.
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2: Five Allegheny 8 is due to
1: Allegheny Bank quarters 11:55.

female, thinkable episode, fell with a head injury, semi-conscious at this time. 305 repeating to Salamaca, ALS fall, 101 River Street, apartment 1 for 67-year-old female, syncopal episode, fell with a head injury, is semi-conscious at this time. 305 clear, 1158.

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Received AB en route, 1158. I'm just telling you, City 7A, go ahead and meet us on scene when complete.

395 to Portville, BLS fall standard call, mutual aid request to Sharon Township, 893 Horse Run Road, for an 88-year-old female fell, possibly injured. 395 repeating to Portville, BLS fall standard call, 893 Horse Run Road, Sharon Township, mutual aid request with Tioga County. 88-year-old female fell, possible injury. 395 clear at 1202.

0: 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East Otto Otto Road at Reed Hill.
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1: 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Could you call that caller back on this call and tell her we're here?
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0: Allegheny EMS, ALS chest pain call, 3799 South 9 Mile Road in Tandem, 44-year-old female chest pain. 3-5 repeating to Allegheny EMS, ALS chest pain call, 3799 South 9 Mile Road in Tandem, 44-year-old female chest pain. 3-5 clear at 1227.
1: Field interview with Vinny Whalen near the intersection of Irving and 2nd. He was pulling a cart, had some copper wire on it.
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1: 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Little Valley to Zone 4 Patrols, Town of Allegheny.
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1: A200 and 4826. Yeah, unwanted person, 3895 Mile Road. Eric Green threw a bike in the caller's yard, is now walking toward their shed.
2: 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Same traffic.
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1: We spoke with both parties here. Everything's going to be 10-4. They're going to be a while getting this truck out.
0: Appreciate it.
1: 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You can put myself and 23 on 132 North 7th Street on a follow-up for 23's missing child.

2140. Yeah, 416 Freedom Road, Freedom. 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
0: Little Valley to 3837. Little Valley to 3837. Got a welfare check. 63 Main Street, Pine Valley Apartments, number 109. Caller states that there's a female sleeping there. Two toddlers are screaming. If I can check that.
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0: 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They got info that juvenile may be there.
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0: 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I got Mercy Flight 9 on a ground standby out of Olean. 13-minute ETA if needed.
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0: 2198, Little Valley traffic. 2198, go ahead. B219, Aaron's Road, New York Tag, David Nora, George, 7071, DNG, 7071. 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

0: Gravel Road, Great Valley. 87-year-old male, unable to stand, swelling in the legs. Traffic 5 repeating to Salamaca, Bielisic priority call. 6466 Hearts Gravel Road, town of Great Valley. 87-year-old male, unable to stand, swelling in the legs. Traffic 5 clear, 1302.
1: 3-5 Salamaca, we acknowledge 8A will be en route.
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0: 14-1. Just be advised, we are currently speaking with that juvenile male that OPD was looking for. We're trying to work out a solution here.
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0: 2-3-9-8-3. I'm going to be clear here. The father's at work at 146 North Union Street. I'm going to be out over there, speak with him. Sal Mika has located that juvenile. It's trying to set up arrangements for a ride.
1: Sounds like.

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0: 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That property's been turned over to its owner at the ER.
1: 4.

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1: Go ahead, 6-1.
0: If you could just document that juvenile was spoken to, he is 10-4. OPD advised me to leave him there. They will bring the juvenile officer over here and speak with him.
1: That's received 1324.

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1: No.
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0: Appreciate it.

Lily to 310. The dog complaint has now been upgraded to a welfare check. The postmaster is requesting a welfare check. Apparently, they haven't been able to get a hold of this person that owns the dogs for

0: 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Location in route to OGH.
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0: 75, I believe you're going to be all that I have. 70 on transport. State Police holding on a call. Two car MVA, no injuries. Dollar General, Portville. Start heading that way. I'll let you know if I get anyone else.
1: Come on.

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0: I'll be clear, I can take that MVA in Portville.
1: Received, you'll be much closer. Dollar General, 2-car MVA, no injuries.
0: Got it.
1: Looks like 2175, you can disregard.
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0: 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We got a female student off campus. 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Staff following.
1: Copy, following a student to the medical group.

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0: We're going to be out conducting some home contacts.
1: Received. Maples Road, just north of Poverty Hill, Florida, David Queen 9, 1 Charles Robert, DQ 9, 1 CR, Florida.
2: I got Maples and what road?
1: Poverty Hill.
2: And that's Ontario, correct?
1: Florida.
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1: No, you seem to have worked it.
0: Three. 609 West State Street, you're gonna have a neighbor dispute. It's gonna be over property. Caller is a Kate Reynolds, she's in the backyard.
2: Do it.
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1: 7-5 Oswald.

hard year, no injuries. Cog is like a report. 6307 to 417. It'll put you between Thor Powell and Sullivan Howell and 417. Thank you, 26. It's going to be a black Honda CR-V.

0: 2893.
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0: Spoke with a complainant. Gonna be canvassing the area for Vinny Whalen.
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4: This is to Allegheny Mass ALS overdose at the Allegheny Central School Nurse's Office. 15-year-old female, semi-responsive, vomiting, possible overdose on a gummy. We're being served by 2 Allegheny Mass ALS overdose at the Allegheny Middle High School Nurse's Office for 15-year-old female, semi-responsive, vomiting, possible overdose on a gummy. 3FF0-1427.
5: 395 Allegheny 8 responding from OEM General. You said the middle school, correct?
4: That's affirmed. 31315, ma'am.
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0: I got this student on board, giving her a courtesy ride to 50 Eagle Street, City of Salamanca. 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
0: 62543, repeating 62543.
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7247, Little Valley traffic. I'll be out on Route 219 at Downland Drive near Keg, making Zebra Edward 9474 LTE 9474.

0: 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Are you calling? 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

0: I'm sorry?
1: Need you to start heading to the Shady Rest till I get someone that can break to assist EMS. 47-year-old male, put his hand through a window. Lacerations of the hand after putting his hand through a window. Route 5 repeating to Weston Mills, DLS Trauma, priority call 1542, Route 417 at the Shady Rest, apartment number 5. 47-year-old male, lacerations in the hand after putting his hand through a window. 3-5 clear at 1444.
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1: 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I am attempting to break another officer as soon as I get one, but EMS is now on standby until we get an officer on scene.
2: On location.
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3: Affirmative.

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1: He's going to be in the OEM on the rolling supply. Running northbound.
0: Okay, one more time.
1: Going to be running northbound through the OEM lumber supply parking lot.

0: He was on South Union headed north.
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0: 4826 Little Valley, I'll be clear. Do you need me somewhere?
1: That's affirmative. I got an ambulance on standby till we get an officer on location at the Shady Rest for a 47-year-old male, laceration in the hand after punching a window.
0: You can show me in route. Could you confirm that address? I'm getting negative results upon searching it.
1: 1542, and it's Route 417, 1542. Let me know when to send the ambulance in, please. I'm going to circle back up and get behind cares.

0: T3's backup.
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2: Standby.

0: 254. 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Street here, since you didn't see anyone come up this way.
1: Checking your status.
2: Zero also.
1: 3-6-14-57.

0: 23, where are you at?
1: Just behind the CARES building, west of all these garages.
0: Copy 2, you stay where you're at in case you flush it that way. Can we get one more unit on the Berry Street side?
2: 40983, I'm clearing now. 45, where do you want me? Refraction, 54, where do you want me?
0: Set up over on Berry in case he comes that way. 23, if you just want to get east Henley in case he pops out there.
1: Ten four, I'm in position.
3: Copy.
0: I'll the South Union on location until 10.

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1: 200, go ahead.
0: Can you show me next available?
2: Just behind houses between Henley and Irving.
3: .426
1: go ahead.
3: Is that address in Weston Mills, or is it a different address you can give me?
1: That's going to be in the town of Olean, 417 on the left, just before you get to the Haskell Road. So it's between the Dugan and the Haskell, 417 left as you go eastbound.

0: 4-0 units, I'm on West Huntley now. 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Stay where you're at. You're in a pretty good spot to see if you pop out that way. Down 4.
1: I'm going to be out with a van, 7th and Henley. Just got flagged down to someone I ran into it.

0: 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It's New York, Mary Adam Lincoln, 6331. I believe it's going to be your vehicle.
1: 2-3, what's your location?
0: 7th and State, heading eastbound, just past Ford's Locker. Want me to terminate the chase? Any supervisors?
2: What are we stopping it for?
1: Yeah, 10-4, terminate. If it's just for a warrant on this mail, if there's anything else, just terminate it. 93, is that vehicle returning as stolen or no?
3: Not at this time. It's Alicia Bowser at 114 West Green.
1: 10-4. 2-3, terminate.
0: Received.
1: 5493, notify county of that van if they want to attempt to stop it. We aren't going to pursue it at this time.

0: 2-3 be advised just to clear it up. Passerby flagged me down, say their male just ran into that vehicle prior to me stopping it. So he's definitely in it.
1: Copy. 93, can you attempt to get a hold of the registered owner of that van? Her information should be in effect.

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0: Position that clears negative.
1: 3C2154, negative 1506. Still at A200, JNR is en route.

0: still inside the residence?
1: I believe so. The ambulance stays nearby. All these apartments are right in a line, very close together.
0: I'm going to tell.
1: Do that. You'll see it on the left shortly after the Dugan. It's almost across from Best Friend Cross.

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1: Lee Creek Met Stop, 7247 is still out there for a few more minutes.
0: Appreciate it.
2: Yeah.
0: That's negative. I have a trooper that was about 2 minutes out.
2: Copy that.

0: State Police just got on the scene. Lullaby is on the scene, secure.
1: Copy that.

0: Go ahead. Did you show me on the map? Is the subject the appointment by arrest?
1: Where you see?
2: Well, I'll be clear from Allegheny Limestone.
1: 3C.
3: Richie, still Billy. You can send an EMS. Bleeding appears to be controlled. Laceration, maybe inch or two on the hand.
1: 3C, send an EMS. Laceration, no bleeding. If it's him.
4: Seven five 4826.
3: 26.
4: You need me to continue? I'm at the bottom of the table.
3: Just you can handle my flux.
4: Copy that. You can tell us and out.
1: Receive.

0: cancel, but I can't confirm. Mobile to 426, would you like him to continue or cancel?
1: This is Hill Valley, you can cancel.
0: Proceed.
2: Low Valley.
3: You respond 601 Grandview Avenue. Reference the neighbor dispute. Having a problem with the neighbor coming out and threatening them and the contractor at that location.
0: 2-3-4-0.
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1: I'm going to attach you to a pending traffic complaint regarding a Spark driver from Walmart. Sure, you can start with a phone call.
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1: 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Go ahead.
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1: Spoke with a complainant on this, he hasn't seen them in a minute. He also reports that the owner is aware and they are looking for them, and the owner may have them at this time, we're not sure. He's not sure who the owner is.
2: Where's the owner?

0: 90261. I believe I just spoke to the owners of that. Those dogs, they're on Cleveland now. We're looking for them.
1: Copy.

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0: 426, Snow Valley.
1: 426, go ahead.
0: Has had that patient to be going to OGH. I'll be following behind.
1: Receive.
2: Nine 02451. I'm gonna head that way. See if I can put my dog catching skills to the test.
3: Looking at that caller on the phone. They're saying that the dogs were last seen in the last few minutes on the corner of East State. So I got her on the phone. I'm gonna try to get more information.

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2: Right.
3: I'll be clear. The other units will remain on scene.
2: Time for 9327.
3: 27.
2: Do you respond 116 North Clinton Street, back from me? You're going to speak to Jessica Kale. See, she was involved in an altercation with a 12-year-old granddaughter, and 12-year-old took off.
3: Copy.
2: 354.
0: Go ahead.
2: Could you check the area of CBS near the bench? Received a call from an EMS Krause. This is a James Lavier sitting on the bench in front of CBS. He's the one that pulled the knife on him the other night.
0: Copy. Copy, you said the
3: call is going to be at Burger King, correct?
2: That's from the caller stage. He's sitting on the bench in front of Burger King.
3: Therefore, I'll make contact with the guy at Burger King first.
2: Therefore.
4: Yeah. Where is he, 53?
5: Four, five, one. You sure both units here? Clear. Just spoke with the owner. She has both of her, the dogs in the vehicle now.
2: I just need that. You clear. 15, 32.

0: 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Copy, please.
1: Go ahead, 75.
0: 410-1446. 410-1446, Derek.
1: Is that a temporary?
0: Transport, you say?
1: Copy that.

0: 5493, I'll be out of here.
1: I'll be out of CVS.
2: That's 4.

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1: Possible overdose, 7-Eleven, West State and First.
0: That's why I'll get somebody there as soon as I can. Where is she located?
1: Hey, three behind the counter.
2: Battalion 3, myself, 28 and 32 are en route.
0: Battalion 4.

0: in Little Bailey. 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
1: 3-2-2-1-6-1-15-44.
2: I have mail company.
1: That's 15-44.

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0: 9, right?
1: Females up talking to OCSD. That's going to be negative for any treatment. All units clear, 7-11, West State.

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1: Copy. Are you guys returning or no?
0: That's affirmative.
1: Copy. Thank you.

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Steven Bowers. He's 10-4. They just taking a break. Didn't feel well.

Perfect. Jag 6 Eastbound, South Omega. Lincoln John King 8323, LJK 8323.

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0: 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I've got a disabled vehicle in the middle of the road. 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
0: 10,

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1: 1639, we'll be out at 7-11.
0: 10-4.
2: You can start EMS. I've got airbag deployment, elderly male, and a female complaining of leg pain.

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0: Well, I'd really just be advising people with the Nation Museum on West Central.
1: Roger.
2: What's Charlie Street? What's Charlie Street 395?
0: West Valley Chief, go ahead.
2: If you could show me you responded to the MBI, could you see if there's an emergency unit available?
0: It's received at 1636.

0: was sailing captain, was sailing chief on private.
1: He's on.
0: Yeah, chief, I have an EMT here. Do you want me to bring the ambulance or do you want me to grab a truck?

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0: What's up, Chief, to Westlake 5 and Mercy Responding Unit. Be advised, I got a report from seeing a possible leg injury on one patient and just an evaluation on the second. So you can proceed with caution.
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0: City units, parachutes. Parachutes, city units. Can we go over to Walmart near the light by the bank? Applebee's area. They have a black lab that's running around the area in and out of traffic.
1: Two two copy.
0: Two two copy. Two two.

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0: 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I spoke to the caller. 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
2: Chest pain call, 14190 Taylor Hall Road at Perkins Hall. 29-year-old male, chest pain, not alert, vomiting. Traffic repeating to Gowanda EMS, ALS chest pain call. 14190 Taylor Hollow Road, Perkins Hall, 29-year-old male, chest pain, not alert, and vomiting.

0: hang ring.
1: He shut down.
2: Chest pain call, 14190 Taylor Hollow Road at Perkins Hall. 29-year-old male, chest pain, not alert, vomiting. Traffic repeating to Gowanda EMS, ALS chest pain call. 14190 Taylor Hollow Road, Perkins Hall. 29-year-old male, chest pain, not alert, and vomiting. 305 clear, 1651.

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0: Reach you.

Well, you're on 86. Silver Honda at nearly about 80 miles an hour.

0: 6. What? 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
1: Ready to go there now.

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0: 6-1.
1: All drivers signed off. Kohler's is going to have both those vehicles. They all had rides. Show me clear the scene, leave me attached. I got to finish some paperwork.
0: Roger.

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0: Vigil in the Novelli. I'll be clear, updated with the narrative. 36.
1: 5-3, hold on.
0: 5-3.
1: Is that order to produce for the mail that 2196 is picking up? Is that in the dispatcher?

0: 329 is clear.
1: Ten, four.
2: Five, three, affirmative.
1: Can you call my cell phone, please?

0: 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This is Machias Chief.
1: Kinzan 95 on.
0: 95, just an update. CPR still in progress. No shock was advised. The patient was witnessed to collapse. CPR began shortly thereafter.
1: Copy that. Thanks for the update.

0: 2133.
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0: Could you head over to 177 Clinton? It's going to be the Yellow House directly across from it. It's going to be like a 7 or 8 year old girl outside crying, trying to get inside.
1: Crazy.
2: Six, six,
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0: Where is he? I'm gonna be out. Stand by for an address. 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
0: Can you see if we have contact information for a Roderick, Denal, David, Igloo, Nancy, Adam, Lincoln.

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Mary, Charlie, George, 6518, MCG, 6518. 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

0: 0945,
1: show me. 8736. I believe G.L. Reno used to live at this residence. I don't know if she still lives here anymore.
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10-5 Guan EMS, Beelis Fall Standard Call, 57 Jamestown Street, lower apartment, 56-year-old male requesting lift assist, no injury. 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
0: You see if we have a phone number for Prospect Elementary School. 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
0: 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It's going to be a civil issue. Control McClure.
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0: 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Starting mileage 10945, repeating 10945.
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7 Walter Valley traffic. C86 eastbound 5 to 19, Pennsylvania Ridge, Nora, Frank Nora, 6666, 9FN, 6666.

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Repeating line 10, ALS chest pain call assisting, 1286 Prentice Vale Road, Otto Township, traffic cleared, 1815.

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1: Greetings.

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0: Appreciate this units. One of you available. Fortville Series Road near Anderson Road. 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
0: Thank you, have a good night.
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0: Get over to the parking lot of Save Lot and behind Worth Smith. Check on a female and a kid. The caller states the female seems to be getting pretty rough with the kid. 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Kid has a camo hoodie and sweatpants.
1: Alright, the descriptive factors that you provided are going to be the same as the autistic child I was speaking to yesterday.
0: Passer, Dave.

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0: What?
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0: I believe I was following the correct vehicle, did not observe any infractions. I'll be clear, it went west 8 out of the city, westbound.

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1: 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We got two males next to the Olean Medical Arts building on West 8th Street, next to Enterprise. Those sheds, male was going into them.
0: Time for it.

0: 3 to 9 3. What was his location?
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2: 4-4.
1: Great. And you're on Anthony Piscatelli and William Two Guns for warrants.
2: Standby.

0: 1693.
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0: 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They were able to get him in a vehicle. They were going to be 10-4 at this time.
1: Hey, 1906.

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2: 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They're both negative.
3: 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Mr. Piscatelli had his cans stored in one of these sheds for sale. He's been advised not to do that anymore. They're on their way.

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1: We're racing 19 on it.
2: Three two. It's Swallow Man, Washington Street. He spoke to me outside Big Frank O'Dowd Station. The bike was dinging from his driveway.

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0: 10-4, can you try and call him back? There's multiple apartments here.
1: 10-4, he's apartment 3. He was told to meet outside.
2: But this is going to be more of a peace officer complaint. There's no issues going on currently. They just said one on the issues.
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0: 57 North Chapel Street for a tree down in the roadway. No wires involved. Repeating, go on to a fire. 57 North Chapel Street for a tree down in the roadway. No wires. 1732.
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1: Go on, Chief 2.
0: Can you show me a location? I got members working on the tree right now. Also, if you have law enforcement, come to West Main and Chapel for 2-car NBA.
1: All right, Chief.

0: 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It's going to be a New York trailer plate, Charles David, 13289, CD 13289. You show us back in quarters.
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1: Copy.

0: go on to, please.
1: Good.
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1: Yeah, they're coming from Collins. Should be shortly.
0: 3-3, thank you. Oh, yeah, both times lost in front of the road.
1: Proceed.

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1: Call that caller. She's going to answer her phone and left a message. I'll be clear.
0: There is.
2: Run as well. It's going to be John, Nora Henry, 7243, JNH, 7243.
0: Where is it?

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0: Remember, told me that the trees were moved. 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
1: All right, see, they should be there shortly.

25 to Allegheny, Alistair Culpey Breathing Call, 1994 Mile Road, 80-year-old female, difficulty breathing. Allegheny for the Alistair Culpey Breathing Call, 1994 Mile Road between Birch Run and Cary Hollow, transfer clear at 1949.

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0: 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Again, Mary Edward Sam 5443. 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

4843 Little Valley traffic stop. 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